barely traded diamond rings. I was thinking maybe we get a dog instead of getting married, you know? What do you think?

just one love. But someday I'll be kissed, and maybe I'll doubt that I've been kissed before.

was swell. I said, you're swell as well. I just don't know who was politer. Then my arms just seemed to invite her. And the moon grew brighter and brighter.

couldn't dance. You didn't even want me around. And now I'm back to let you know I can really shake 'em down.